sure hope you had an awesome Monday, fabulous weekend, back on the grind, another day, another dollar. And now, hopefully, maybe you're able to kick your feet up. Unless you're working with me, we appreciate that. 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

B97.3, Milwaukee's Feel Good Station. Not sure if you heard, but there are going to be some big changes coming to our Wisconsin State Fair. And I'll tell you about it mostly for the minors, okay? So if you're wanting to send your kids there, I'll tell you about it in minutes.

Summer flew by like a flash, right? It's B97.3. So soon we'll be spending more time indoors, womp. But, you know, then you have some quality board night time with your friends and your family. Wisconsin's favorite board game, by the way. Did you think it's Monopoly? Because it's not. It's Trouble. Oh my gosh, I haven't played that in years.

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My name is Christina. 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

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It was a really nice day today. Perfect fall weather. Tomorrow will be the warmest day of the week. High 73.

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1: 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Shouting on our Milwaukee Brewers. I mean, they just finished a historic regular season. 6-4 victory over the Cardinals. And, of course, ending the season in 103 wins. I can feel

Big shout out to Madonna. Did her thing at the MTV VMAs last night. Even won Artist of the Year. Congratulations. It's B97.3. By the way, if you missed out on Goo Goo Dolls performing this at our iHeartRadio Music Festival, there's a special coming on Disney and Hulu starting on Thursday.

B97.3. So apparently the company that owns Crocs is suing Five Below because they're selling a knockoff version. But if that's the case, better go ahead and sue Target, Dollar Tree, Walmart. 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

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We love our doggies.

0: 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It's Christina. 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And sometimes, if I'm ever on it, which it's rare, I call it out all the time. Oh, yeah, you're right. Oops, my bad. No, that's not what I want to hear. Tell me about how it's messing up for you, Brittany.
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Listen, those burr months are expensive. We just got through September, back to school, October, of course, Halloween and all the parties and things. Thanksgiving and then Christmas, the holidays, it's a lot. That's why we've got $1,000 Christmas cash for you. 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

0: 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They call this the song of the summer, and I'm like, more like song of the decade. 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
0: 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It's Ella Langley with Choosing Texas on B97.3. Just when I-

It's B97.3, Milwaukee's Feel Good Station. My name is Christina. All right, so of course, you know, we love the Christmas rom-coms, but Hallmark is dropping some autumn-themed rom-coms too, which might be good to watch. October's Kiss and another called The Good Witch. Color me intrigued.

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1: Hey, it's Teresa. 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Teresa Lucas on Air on TikTok. And guess what? 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

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American Idol kicking off season number 25. Can you believe that? That's amazing. Luke Bryan, Lionel Richie, and this lady as judges again this year. It's Carrie Ann

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1: 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That goes as far as loving our neighbor's animals, too. I have to tell you, one time when I was leaving the house, I would go out the back door and my neighbor's dogs would all be out in the yard, you know, and they'd turn and look at me like, hey, and I would blow them kisses goodbye. And you know what? I got busted one time blowing them kisses. Yep, there I am, leaning over the fence. 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And my eyes lifted a little higher and made contact with my neighbor watching me from around the corner. I think he appreciates it, though. I'm going to go with that.
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Here's a song you want to hear.

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B97.3. Well, this is so cool. Bryan Adams extending his Roll with the Punches tour dates into next year. Close to a dozen shows booked already. Here he is now.

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0: 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I can eat pasta every day.
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TikTok radio has come to iHeartRadio. Oh, speaking of TikTok, look for me there. Teresa Lucas on air. 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
1: Good morning, it's Teresa Lucas, sneaking up on 5 o'clock. 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Sandy, what are some of the toys that you miss from the 80s that you wish you still had?
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1: yeah,
2: I can, walk around at night. 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
1: You know, I think you're onto something there.
3: 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Hey, it's Enrique Santos here with Sounds of Our Culture. 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

lot of people that work at Frederick and the Medical College of Wisconsin, and we hear from you a lot. Thank you for having us on over there. You're performing miracles every day. 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
1: 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Hey, don't forget, on Monday, we start giving away cash. Christmas cash. It's not too soon. Christmas is in all the stores right now.

Cindy and Tosa, thank you for having us on early on your Tuesday morning. Going to be another beautiful fall day. Man, it was awesome weather yesterday. 70 and sunny. B97.3. The dogs are going to

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When it comes to dogs, we just made a very important list that we'll talk about coming up on B97.3. And we talk about it on Feel Good Mornings with Joe. When you see dogs in your neighborhood, you know the dog's name, but not the people name. That is totally normal. We just love the dogs a little bit more than the people. 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
1: Of course, we love our Milwaukee Brewers right now. If they have a few days off before the playoffs on Saturday, why not make an appearance on WWE's Monday Night Raw at Fiserv Forum in Milwaukee? So that was on Netflix. I think you could rewatch it on Netflix. So Jacob Mizorowski, Logan Henderson, Bryce Terang showed up with like Brewers wrestling championship belts. Pretty cool scene. We'll post some pictures on the Facebook page. There's your 7 o'clock smile. B97.3.

Today's secret celebrity coming up in a few minutes on B97.3 just announced his last tour ever. And probably one of the best shows I've ever seen. He's coming up. 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Hang on. 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

0: figure out who today's secret celebrity is, announcing his final tour ever.
1: Ladies and gentlemen, after much deliberation and sadness, I have to announce this year, next year, will be my last tour ever, ever. I'm not retiring, but this will be the last rock and roll tour.
0: That is Rod Stewart, probably one of the best shows I've ever seen. So many hits. Currently not scheduled to come to Milwaukee, but if it's the final tour, maybe he'll add those dates. Rod plays here. B97.3. Thank you for all your guesses, by the way.
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You know what else is taking over our lives? The Brewers! You're not going to believe what Pat Murphy did on his day off. You'll never guess. That's coming up. 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

0: 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What am I doing wrong? Benson Boone.
1: Oh,

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Wow, she cleaned house at the MTV Video Music Awards. 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

Maybe you want to go to the game, but you're like, all right, well, Saturday, maybe we'll just go to a watch party because those look fun too. 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Davidson Park, that's a good one. It's going to be nice weather too to be outside watching with a bunch of other Brewers fans.

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There's going to be a lot of purple on the Summerfest grounds this Saturday. I'll be hosting once again, I think it's my 8th or 9th year hosting the Walk to End Alzheimer's, one of the biggest ones in the entire country. If you still want to get involved, it's alz.org. I'll see you on Saturday. She's

B97.3, you found the feel good in Milwaukee, and pretty soon you're going to turn on the radio, the app, the smart speaker, and it's going to be Christmas music. But first, let's do Christmas Cash before Christmas. 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You could get that $1,000 phone call, but you're never going to know unless you type in the words starting Monday.

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Get out on your lunch break and take a walk too. It's beautiful.

You walk into the grocery store, I think you can instantly tell what team is doing well. Brewers-themed baked goods. Those cookies with Brewers color frosting. Yeah, there's a little bit of Packers stuff, too. B97.3. Good morning. Yeah.

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Hey, if you like Crocs, maybe you go to Five Below. 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

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What are Lady Gaga's going to look like with a brand new baby? 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Lady Gaga plays here. 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

Just a little after 10. Hey, welcome back, my friend. Thank you so much for starting Tuesday with us here on B97.3, Milwaukee's feel-good station. You got the right station to put you in a good mood at work. Here's Shibuzi.

0: B97.3, Milwaukee's feel-good station, helping you through your Tuesday. Hi, my friend. How you doing? I'm Robin Rock. This is perfect, right? A little escape from everything that is on your plate today, because I know you've got a lot going on. We have the help you need right here. Another hour of those feel-good songs on the way. Phil Collins and You Can't Hurry Love. Got to make sure you hear Miley Cyrus and Flowers. Oh, and Teddy Swims, Lose Control. That and more right here on B97.3.
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going to be the number one Halloween costume this year? 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Flowers.

just talking about it this morning on Feel Good Mornings with Joe on B97.3. Milwaukee did great as far as dog walking city. So enjoy it today. Sunny, rain tomorrow, cash on Monday. 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

Would you believe that Joan Jett's record company not only did not like the song, they didn't like her. And it wasn't until later on when she got signed on to another record label that she was finally able to release this song. Yeah, Joan Jett and the Blackhearts, I Love Rock and Roll on B97.3.

0: 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Hey, how are you, my friend? I'm Robin Rock. Can we officially call lunch the halfway point at work? I don't care if it is, and I'm going to go with yes. Yes, it is. Oh, boy, I tell you what. That reset that you need, this is perfect, right? Those songs that'll pick you up and make you feel good, the lunch you need. That's all on the way. More of those songs that you have to have. Lionel Richie with All Night Long. Oh, I've got Def Leppard and Pour Some Sugar on Me. And if that doesn't do it, well, then how about if I play the Backstreet Boys with Quit Playing Games With My Heart? 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

0: in Wauwatosa. I love that you were such an Alex Warren fan. 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
0: I absolutely can see that and feel that. It's Alex Warren, Ordinary for You, my friend, on B97.3. They say

Just looking ahead to see what's up with allergies, because I don't know about you, but mine have been kind of goofy this week. If ragweed bothers you, it's supposed to be pretty high by the time we get to Friday. So just make sure you've got your meds. Make sure you're ready. It's B97.3. Justin Bieber.

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0: 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Hey, nice to see you today, my friend. I'm Robin Rock. How would you feel? How would you feel if you gave a 14-year-old girl a birthday gift and it was one she really wanted? It was a guitar. And then 1 year later, she wrote a song on that guitar that turned out to be a hit song on the radio in 2001. I would feel like finally, for once in my life, I picked a really great gift for somebody. There's a true story. It did happen. And I want to play the song that was written on that 15-year-old girl's guitar. I want to play it today for Robin Rock's Gems. Gems is all about bringing back songs you haven't heard on the radio in a bit and getting the story behind the song. It's coming up just after one right here on B97.3.
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0: of mind-blowing that Michelle Branch wrote this song when she was just 15 years old. 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

In case you're wondering if the Brewers are, you know, hanging out at home, just carving up, waiting to play. No, no. They're actually over at AmFam Field today, getting ready for their first playoff game, which is Saturday. 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

We were just talking about it this morning on Feel Good Mornings with Joe on B97.3. Milwaukee did great as far as dog walking city. So enjoy it today. Sunny, rain tomorrow, cash on Monday. Talk to you tomorrow morning and your early Wednesday. B97.3.

0: 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I love that we can make a difference in your workday. How are you? I'm Robin Rock. And Sandy, you are working downtown Milwaukee. How's it going for you?
1: It's going great. I'm driving Lyft and working.
0: Oh, nice. I love that we get to keep you and your passengers company, give you a little something to make your day better. Oh, you know what? An entire hour of songs that make your day better. Coming right up, I've got TLC with No Scrubs, Katy Perry and Roar, and Bon Jovi 2, Living on a Prayer. 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

will say this is the hit song that nobody saw coming, but I got to tell you, the very first time I heard this song, I instantly started following Ella Langley on Instagram. I just love her. I love this song. 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

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Hello, it's Tony Lorino. We appreciate you having us on. One of those songs you know someone has tried at karaoke, but they don't hit the high note quite like she does. Let's not butcher it now, okay? Like this. Mariah's on B97.3.

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just talking about it this morning on Feel Good Mornings with Joe on B97.3. Milwaukee did great as far as dog walking city. So enjoy it today. Sunny, rain tomorrow, cash on Monday. 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B97.3.

You a little superstitious? Is this a faux pas for Brewers baseball the rest of the year? I'd love your feedback coming up. 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

Milwaukee's Feel Good Station, the new B97.3. Is this a faux pas as we get into the rest of the Brewers season, cheering them on to the playoffs? 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

0: Big Rod Stewart news yesterday. Did you hear about this? Yeah, he says one more round of touring through Europe and then I'm done.
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0: Man, we love the memories so much you've given us. 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

0: The new B97.3, Milwaukee's feel-good station. Who said Kurtaburger? You said Kurtaburger? I think we all want to say Kurtaburger, right? You love that cheese curd on the burger. Like our buddy Tom Walks over at Fox 6, who has those like every night they're out and still does not gain a pound. I'm jealous of him. They're back October 11th. And some jalapeno cheese curds as well at Culver's. Keep an eye out for those if you're making the Culver's run starting October 11th. And we will be getting that run right alongside you. If you're making a drive-through run tonight, we'll keep the great tunes coming too. Killing Me Softly from the Fugees in moments. I Melt With You. And oh, the Eagles. We'll do the Eagles. Let's sing along with Hotel California together. Come on.
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B97.3. Well, we're keeping an eye on all things San Diego and Chicago. They kick off tonight on the West Coast. Late game, I know. Determine who the Brewers face in the next round.

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0: new B97.3 Milwaukee's Feel Good Station. I'm Tony the Reno, not Mr. Belding. No, Dennis Haskins, the actor that played Mr. Belding on Saved by the Bell. Did you hear about this? He passed away yesterday, the age of 75. I think we all wanted a principal that was as cool or at least would hear you out like Mr. Belding would, right? None of us ever had that principal. But our principals were also a lot smarter than Mr. Belding ever was, right? Dennis, thank you for playing that dumbfounded man so, so, so well. And all the core memories, along with caffeine pills and dances and all of it, it's all right. You helped us be Saved by the Bell for so many years. And Dennis, we salute you today.
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B97.3. 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

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The Curder Burger back. The cheese curd, you fried on the burger at Culver's. 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